Hey, hello. Welcome to it. My name's Justin. This is 103.3 Country. Ate my dinner too early. Now my whole day is messed up. I'm full, but not full. I am not like Ella Langley. She's loving life again on 103.3 Country.

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0: Mega Maroney, stupid 103.3 country. People still stealing the Mega Maroney cardboard cutouts from Raisin Cane's. The second round of her cardboard cutouts in there. Someone even made their mom steal it. Don't do that.
1: Two beers left in the six pack. 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

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All week long, your last chance to win your way into PPR Stampede Days. 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

My name's Justin. This is 103.3 Country. Have we calmed down about T-Rack yet? The Titans' new mascot made him look more like a raccoon, but I prefer him not really looking like a raccoon. It has character. Something to attach yourself to. Here's Ella Langley and Morgan Wallen. It's I Can't Love You Anymore.

0: We believe there's a lot of music here in Nashville, Tennessee that needs to be heard. That's why here at 103.3 Country, we're trying to do things a little different than you may be used to. Thank you for giving us a chance.
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13th of this week, Luke Combs is launching something. There's a countdown on his website. Here's what I think it is. Luke Combs trading cards. He's going to start this. I mean, there's trading cards for everything, but maybe the country music ones will get bigger. Because sports cards are the most popular they've ever been. Luke Combs cards. Luke Combs cards. There we go. Could get really popular. I can

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Touch Tunes hates to see me come and post 9 o'clock after payday because I'm dropping 80 bucks. We're rolling with it. I feel like I can read a crowd. Maybe. Hopefully. Either way, I'm spending $80. My wallet hates me.

My name is Justin. This is 103.3 Country. I also do overnights here. National show. Stella Lefty will be on the show Friday morning in case you're up late. Here's Boston on 103.3 Country. On a

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Corey Kent's Empty Words, 103.3 Country, album Heartland Rock and Roll, brand new, out very, very soon. Might be doing something cool with him. Just, we're throwing it out there. Speaking of albums, October 2nd, the day I hang it up, Gavin Adcock's back. Here's the title track on 103.3 Country. I'm a-

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Friday, a big day for Jordan Davis. He is working on album number 4. Brand new song will be out. So maybe it's right around the corner. 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
1: On the 13th, Luke Combs is releasing something. I have a theory with the most popular one on Instagram right now. Live album from the Mykonos Saturday Night Tour. Here's the thing. The tour just ended. It takes a while to get that album going. I believe it's going to be Luke Combs cards, like sports cards. He's very into those. Special edition Luke cards. Here's Miss You Here.

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Tomorrow morning, Jesse James Morning Show, PBR Stampede Days. It is this weekend, so truly a last chance contest. We're going to be sending you to the August 16th date. That is this Sunday.

We all recently learned that Thomas Rhett really loves The Notebook. It's one of his top three movies. Watches it when he's sad. Just loves it. T.R. Jordan Davis, Ain't a Bad Life on 103.3 Country. Didn't

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Speaking of drinking, I just saw at the Twice Daily down the road, so this is probably at all of them, they have dirty soda recipes on the little, the drink console where you put your cream in your coffee. 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

Russell Dickerson fell off a speaker at a show over the weekend. He was fine. He kept on singing. It's not about how you fall. It's how you respond. Parker McCollum fell with his guitar and did a roll. That might have been my favorite recovery. RD's was good, though. Here's Worth Your Wild.

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My name is Justin. It is 103.3 Country. You know the deal. I'm here with you until 5 a.m. It is 10 hours of me, and it's about 9. Too many. But Friday on the show, Stella Lefty will be here, so if you want to hear me blabbering for 5 more hours, she'll be talking more.

I did not know this was history. I just thought he was in a Kidz Bop music video. No, he's the first country star to be in a Kidz Bop music video, which I believe they filmed at the Grand Ole Opry. He listed this song, too. It's Russell Dickerson, Happen to Me, on the Overnight Ride.

0: My brain is forever altered because I entered this one space. My name is Justin. This is the Overnight Ride. For the first time in my life, in 35 years, I went inside Hobby Lobby. I was out with friends this weekend, and they're really into crafts, and they said, let's stop at Hobby Lobby. And I'm driving, and I said, I never been inside a Hobby Lobby. And they looked at me like I was insane. Who hasn't been inside a Hobby Lobby? Well, it's me. This was a rather large Hobby Lobby, I think. It was like the size of a Walmart. I don't know if it was, but to me it was. And I walked around, and I took in the sights and the sounds. And I wrote a list, the five things that I saw at my first time at Hobby Lobby that have forever changed my brain, altered the way I think. Here we go. Number five, there was a neon Highland cow painting, the fluffy cows. Why was it neon? Why not? Number four, a cat in a three-piece suit smoking a pipe with a frame around it. It was like an old historic painting, but it was a cat, again, in a three-piece suit smoking a pipe. Number four, went to the beads section, cheeseburger beads. Don't know when you're going to need them. Don't know why you'd want them, but I kind of respect it. Number two, the football section, rather large because football's almost here, which, thank God. Football helmet-shaped sponges. Now, why do we need these? They were not of high quality. I guess if you're just really having a party and you want people to do the dishes before they leave, you buy the football helmet-shaped sponge. The number one thing I saw at Hobby Lobby, the first time I've ever been there, that altered the way I think, is a Hello Kitty razor kit to shave your legs. I have no comment on that. It existed. Don't act like I'm crazy. So if you've never been to a Hobby Lobby, take notes, because there's some weird stuff in there.
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My name is Justin. This is The Overnight Ride. Not only is it a good song, decent pickup line. I haven't tried it, but I'm trusting Cole Goodwin. Cole Goodwin, howdy on The Overnight.

We've talked a lot about how Ella Langley's beer is out on the 13th of this week, the Dandelion Honey Kolsch. So what pairs well with Dandelion Honey? Toast, biscuits, pancakes, and yogurt. Beer in the morning is what I feel like they're hinting at. And then she'll have an energy drink to keep you up for the rest of the day. Ella, loving life again on the overnight ride.

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This past weekend, Kane Brown gave a full performance of a new song that I believe is out at the end of this month, beginning of next month, with Shania Twain. KB Woman on the Overnight Ride.

Lainey Wilson's dog out on the road with her on her tour bus. On the outside, you know it's Lainey's bus. There's a neon sign of Hippie Mae. His phone, keys, wallet with John Mayer on the overnight ride.

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This is how we get bigger seats on planes. They don't know what's coming. My name's Justin. This is the Overnight Ride. Jetstar Air is planning to charge you to use their overhead bins in their planes starting in February. There's no way that I'm paying an extra $17 to use the overhead bins. What do you do? What do we do? We wear all of our clothes on the plane. And then people start doing that. Then they're forced to make the seats bigger. This will backfire if we stick to our plan.

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1: At least that is my theory. My name is Justin. This is the Overnight Ride. Two things. Nothing better than quitting a crappy job. Second thing, not much better than a fro-po, a frozen pizza. I adore a frozen pizza. I love a well-made pizza from a pizzeria, but something about a frozen pizza just hits. The whole apartment or house smells like the frozen pizza. The crust rises, you take it out of the oven, and you enjoy it on the couch. It is fresh, it is delicious, and it is pretty cheap. Now, what do those two have to do with each other? Quitting your job and a fresh frozen pizza, a fro-po. There's a Texas woman who opened her Red Baron pizza box, which is good, and the most frugal one. And there was a frowning pepperoni face left by one of the workers. She put a video up. The pepperoni was a frowny face, a sad face. Red Baron was like, hey, DM us. We need to chat. I'm hoping this is how the person quit. What better retribution? I'm not saying that Red Baron working there is crappy. What I'm saying is, if they were to leave and they didn't love their job, what better way to get back at the company than making one of the world's happiest pizzas, a pepperoni pizza, a frowny face? What a way to go. I'm kind of jealous if they did quit. This is the way they exited.
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Mega Maroney Medicine on the overnight ride. You can catch me on Instagram, Justin Off Air. Why? Well, this week I will be dyeing my Mega Maroney shirt for her concert, a white Carhartt shirt, pink, and just put up a new video. I cleaned the chairs in the studio, and it's so gross. But if you enjoy satisfying videos, that is one for you.

only Ian Munsick can get away with this, but it's very cool looking. I'm Justin. It's The Overnight Ride. We are on the road to The Mountain Goat, his brand new album. He just revealed what the vinyl will look like. The actual vinyl is white with like pink and purple in it. And he said, looks like Fun Dip. We're getting creative. We have like Realtree camo vinyl and now Fun Dip vinyl. Ian Munsick and Love Is Blind.

0: Now, the favorite part of our week where we recklessly speculate. My name is Justin. This is the Overnight Ride. And guess what we're going to speculate about? Florida Georgia Line and the reunion. So, they get back together at CMA Fest. There's a whole bunch of smoke. We finally see the fire a couple months later. Tyler Hubbard says we're going to play a couple shows in 2027. I haven't confirmed this, but I've seen it float around the internet that he was at a festival of some sort this past weekend, and he said they're going to play a whole bunch of shows in 2027. I first thought, you know, maybe we'll get 10 to 12 shows, big venues, stack lineup. I think we're getting more than that. I've confirmed none of this. I'm not sure who I can text this late, but I've seen it floating around. If it's floating around, we're saying there's smoke, there's fire. Full-blown tour might be happening for FGL.
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Very insightful from Russell Dickerson. He has a partnership with Hershey's. He's making s'mores with his wife, Kayla. She wants to know if you're team toasty marshmallow or gooey marshmallow. He says gooey. Because good things, they take time.

I could read you all these records because there's a new one every single day. But no, Morgan Wallen, Ella Langley, their song I Can't Love You Anymore, gave Morgan his 22nd number one single. This one's going to be there too. Here's Been By Now.

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There was no master plan. I'm Justin. It's the overnight ride. Feels kind of weird for Kenny Chesney because the show is dialed in. The tour is dialed in. The Sphere was dialed in. Brand new album. Silver Sands Marina. Says there was no master plan. The songs felt like they needed to be together. They made the album out September 25th. It's Kenny and Carry On the Overnight Ride. She was

0: there's a story like this, we have to talk about it. My name's Justin. This is the Overnight Ride. Two guys, they're scuba divers. They decide to go down to a shipwreck in the English Channel. 162-year-old shipwreck. What do they find? Guinness bottles. 162-year-old Guinness bottles. Printed on them. Guinness Extra Stout London. Now, one of the guys admits he's not a fan of the Guinness, but they're curious. And they say it may be drinkable. If the seawater didn't get through the corks, because they corked bottles back then, could be drinkable. So they take the bottles, they send it off to a microbiologist. Says there's always a chance that we can recover the complete DNA and do a small rebrew of the exact beer that was found in the 1860s. So it could be collectible Guinness, a fine beer. Again, they both said they're not huge fans, but they probably drink this because it's a cool discovery. Now, why do we always have to talk about this? About a year ago, there was a story of archaeologists who had dug up a site, and they thought they hit gold. Whiskey bottles, old whiskey bottles, corked. They looked incredible. They're like, we're going to sell these for millions of dollars. They send them off to be tested to see if they are drinkable. Not whiskey in the bottle. Pee from whoever was there before. They bottled up their pee and they left it behind when they passed away, and that was in the archaeological site. That's why we always have to talk about this, because there is a chance for disappointment in the Guinness. Might be what's left over after you drink the Guinness.
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My name's Justin. This is the Overnight Ride. Tyler Hance playing festivals this past weekend. If you see him at a festival, he may interview your dog. That's exactly what he did. Tyler Nance keeps me sane on the Overnight Ride.

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1: August 13th, the brand new Madden, the NFL football game, is out. 80 songs featured on the soundtrack. It's every genre. Ella Langley and Luke Combs going to be on there. Here's Luke, Be By You, on the Overnight Ride.

You may feel a little aged when I say this, but Luke Bryan celebrating something massive this week. 15 years since Tailgates and Tan Lines came out. Country Girl, I Don't Want This Night to End, Drunk on You, Kiss Tomorrow Goodbye. Too Damn Young was on there, too. Here's Country and She Knows It. Luke Bryan on the Overnight Ride.

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Seems like every 2 or 3 weeks, either Morgan Wallen or Ella Langley are the number one song on country radio. This week it happens to be both of them at the same time. No shock. It is Morgan's 22nd number one at country radio. It's I Can't Love You Anymore on the Overnight Ride.

quickly and fastly approaching some brand new Kane Brown music. Of course, Woman going for number one in just a couple weeks. Over the weekend, played a show, said the album is going to have some old school sounding songs, some country songs, maybe one hip hop in there. And then he played the Shania Twain inspired, I guess would be the right words, song, which I believe comes out very, very soon. Maybe by the end of this month. It's KB and Backseat Driver.

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My name's Justin. This is the Overnight Ride. Monday was the first official full day of my mom's retirement. Congratulations to her. So she sent me the dinner that she cooked her and my dad. She's like, I'm very proud of this. And I said, wow, looks great. And then she just replied with the word steak and hasn't texted me since. So apparently retirement's going well. Our only contact has been a picture of steak and the word steak. Happy retirement, Mom.

0: don't think this is speculation. I just think this is what's happening. My name's Justin. This is the Overnight Ride. That's Luke Combs. Days like these, there's a mysterious countdown on Luke Combs HQ. People are freaking out. What is coming from Luke Combs? Well, no, on August 13th, LukeCombs.com, and there's a video. And in the video, there's a case and his bootlegger's logo, which is his face, is a skull with a beard and a hat. A lot of people are commenting on the video and saying online that this is going to be a live album. It probably won't be right now. Maybe eventually from the My Kind of Saturday Night Tour. Takes a while to mix all the shows together, etc. Recut things. The tour just ended a week ago. There's other people in the comments, and I instantly thought this, because if you slow the video down, it looks like trading cards. And Luke has Combs cards, where he's really getting into sports cards. Now there's cards for everything. Literally everything. There's historical ones. I feel like you can get Ben Franklin's glasses on a card. I think we're getting official Luke Combs trading cards, which would then open the door for other country acts to get on this, which will then open the door for me to get into it and then buy sports cards again and then spend all my money. Nothing is hotter right now than sports cards. I mean, they are everywhere. People are making money on it. So I believe on the 13th, we're getting Luke Combs trading cards and then eventually a live album.
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2: 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Thank you for being part of our family. The Overnight Ride will be right back.

Another day and another Shane prophetism. He says, if you want to keep your woman happy and keep your biscuit buttered, you see a roadside flower stand, stop, get the flowers and bring them on home. Shane Prophet, long live country on the Overnight Ride.

0: took moving on.
1: I'm Justin. This is the Overnight Ride. Raylan James heading out on his first headlining tour this fall. Crowdsourcing the tour stops. Wants to know where he should play. It's a water at a wedding on the Overnight Ride.

0: 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In the weeks to follow, the 2 weeks after that, we'll have Kane Brown and Carly Pearce, respectfully. Does that mean in that order? Respectfully means in that order in this case.
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Trey Penley, family man on the overnight ride. My name's Justin. You can always find me on Instagram, Justin Off Air. Yesterday's show talked about cleaning the chairs here in the studio. We edited the video. It is up online. I'm a little ashamed that I sat on this chair every night, not knowing how gross it was. If you like any type of cleaning video, this one's for you.

Good morning, good evening, whatever time of day it is for you. Always happy that you are here. My name is Justin. This is the Overnight Ride. Refully skipped my normal Monday day shopping trip. Grabbed whatever I had left for dinner here. What does it look like? The spread. Donut holes and cheese sticks. I'm on the toddler diet. It's a new fad.

0: back.
1: I had to put something in my calendar. Not to remind me that it's important, to remind me not to freak out. My name's Justin. It's the Overnight Ride. If you're up this hour, I'm up this hour, working these hours. We have weird days. Late afternoon is sometimes early morning for us. So I get on my elevator to come into work tonight, and they put up community notifications in there. Like there was a pool party, food trucks, whatever. Today we have this, and this is why I put it in my calendar. Not to do it, just to make sure I don't freak out. Floating sound bath in breathwork session. August 13th at 6:30 p.m., okay? Which is like a weird time of day for me. Grab your swimsuit, yoga mat, meet us at the pool. Join in for some relaxing evening sound bath work. I take a picture. I zoom in because you can't zoom in on paper. What I find is floating mattresses in a pool, people laying on them with blindfolds and covers over them. Imagine. It's the middle of your day. You're just trying to get stuff done. Maybe you're taking a nap like I do, and you look out the window, and the pool is full of people on air mattresses, blindfolded, with blankets on. You'd freak out, too. It is very overstimulating. I'm curious to see what it actually looks like, but I wanted to remind myself not to have a breakdown because my bedroom looks right over the pool in the middle of my weird hourly day. I kind of want to try it. I don't trust the mattresses. They'll probably fold in half for me, so I'm just going to stare at the people.
2: Be right back.
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0: Brandon Lake back in the rehearsal space, rehearsing some new unreleased music for some shows coming up. Does that mean some more country music as well? Maybe. Brandon Lake, Cody Johnson, and When a Cowboy Prays.
1: Hangs his

I get confused on the certifications. I'm slowly learning them. But Jason Aldean presented two new certifications for My Kind of Party, the album. My Kind of Party, the song. The song, 5 times platinum. The party, the album, 6 times platinum, which means that's 11 million units sold between the two. It's anytime soon on the Overnight Ride.

There's two things I appreciate in this world the most. A nice waffle at a hotel continental breakfast and a good pun. And Chase Matthew, bringing us the pun, revealed that he purchased his forever property and named it Chase and Acres. 10 out of 10. Lauren Elena, Chase Matthew, it's All My Exes on the Overnight Ride. Another.

0: The Overnight Ride. The Overnight Ride. Live from Nashville and heard across America. We'll be right back.
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Not only is Sam Elliott's incredible voice on the new Shaboozy album, The Outlaw Sherry Lee and Other Western Tales, Jamie Foxx is on there as well. We're all over the board. Kevin Powers, Shaboozy, it's Move On the Overnight Ride.

My name is Justin. This is the Overnight Ride, and tonight's Tucker Wetmore's social media comment of the night comes from Ember Langley. Remember, it's a public forum, so I can read these on the air, for his new Wrangler collaboration. He is in Wrangler jeans, just to make you aware. She comments, how many times can I watch this? She's probably all the views. There's a lot of views on here. Talking 3-2-1 on the Overnight Ride.

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Yeah, he sure says a Monday. I mean, my goodness, it's already been one of those days. Computers are all wacky, but listen, not going to hold us back. Man, we got confessions where we change your voice. You know, you are anonymous. You can spill your guts. We got that coming up. Chance to win these tickets with Factor Crap in less than a half hour, guys. Welcome to your Tuesday. Off we

0: find out first. It's time for the junk drawer.
1: So far, so good.
2: Yeah.
1: We're going to go through all this together this morning, guys, whether or not this is all going to work here or not. But it's been a struggle so far, but not for Ella Langley. My goodness, she just keeps breaking these records. Juice in Texas, now it's 17 weeks.
2: Oh, my God.
1: 17 weeks, number one at the Billboard Hot 100. That makes it standalone now, the fourth longest running number one song in U.S. history.
2: Wow.
1: So Ella has now, by the way, look at this. Ella has now spent more weeks at number one in 2026, more than every other artist combined. She's also the first female country artist to top the Hot 100 and country airplay charts at the same time, with two different songs, Choose in Texas and her and Morgan's I Can't Love You Anymore.
2: Oh,
1: all right, so
2: goodness.
1: 17 weeks at number one on the Billboard Hot 100. So let's talk about this. She's the fourth right now. She's in fourth place right now.
2: Mm-hmm.
1: Okay, so two more weeks and she will not only tie Old Town Road, remember Lil Nas X and Billy Ray?
2: Oh, yeah.
1: Yeah, that was like 7 years ago.
2: That was so long.
1: And then a bar song from Shaboozy, Tipsy, right? They both have 19. So
2: okay.
1: Two more weeks, she'll tie them. And then the only thing standing in front of her for number one of all times is Mariah Carey's All I Want for Christmas. And again, doesn't count.
2: Right.
1: Doesn't count because every Christmas, that comes back.
2: Exactly.
1: All right, so we're going to just throw that out. You know what I mean? But, I don't see any signs of it slowing down either.
2: Mm-mm.
1: Unbelievable. Fresh off, 2-3 weeks off of his wardrobe malfunction.
2: Yeah.
1: Remember that when his zipper was open? And he handled that like a pro, and so did this. The list is long, but it includes names like Post Malone, Luke Bryan, many times, Gavin Adcock not too long ago, and now you can add Russell Dickerson to the list of names who have fallen off the stage.
2: Yeah.
1: Not down on the stage, off the stage.
2: Ouch.
1: Yeah, and this, by the way, we put the video up, right?
2: Yes, it's
1: he
2: bad.
1: Didn't miss a beat, though, man. Russell was jamming, and he decided to get a little closer to the fans. So he stood up, took a step out, and stood up on top of one of those speakers that's in front of the stage. Well, that speaker, for whatever reason, wasn't secure.
2: Nope.
1: So that speaker went down, and so did Russell. Again, we posted this. Russell was a great sport about it. He popped right back up. By the way, he didn't miss a beat. See if you can hear. You know we have Jesse James Morning Show microphones everywhere. See if you can tell when he hits the ground. Man keeps going. Russell doesn't miss a beat, man. He pops right back up. He's okay, but I'm sure that was...
2: Ow.
1: I'm sure he's sore today, man.
2: Oh, yeah.
1: Because you can even see in the video we posted, I think we just reposted what he posted.
2: Yeah, he posted it.
1: I mean, at one point, he is like horizontal with the ground.
2: Oh my gosh, yeah, the thing like jabs into his side.
1: And going down hard. So glad he's okay and good spirit about it. But check out our socials if you want to see it.
3: We stand for the flag if you don't.
2: Okay, come on, girls. There is still hope. Riley Green is officially still on the market, okay? So there's hope.
1: You still got hope, do you?
2: Okay. Oh, yeah. Yeah.
1: Right.
2: So during an interview, he was asked if he's single, and he responded with literally one word, yeah.
1: He's probably so tired of being asked that.
2: Oh, I know.
1: And by the way, didn't we just a couple of weeks ago hear from Riley Green on the show where he was like, listen, I'm not dating a fan? He said, I'm not dating fans.
2: Oh,
1: you might have been on vacation, but
2: he
1: goes, I don't
2: that?
1: Date fans. And I'm like, well... That's going to be hard, Russell, because there's a lot of fans out there.
2: He doesn't, okay.
1: If you're not going to date somebody who's a fan.
2: Well, I have an idea.
1: Oh,
2: so Riley's going to make his debut as the voice coach September 21st. So maybe he'll meet a girl on the
1: voice. He'll
2: fall
1: for a potential
2: contestant.
1: Ooh,
2: and I can see that.
1: You think that
2: so
1: happens?
2: Should I go on the voice?
1: You got, how old? I think you might be too old now.
2: Too old?
1: I think you might be too old. Boy, is that the first time you've ever heard that?
2: That is the first time I've ever heard that. Ouch.
1: Listen, we're going to get your confession. Spill your guts next.
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0: Listen, we're going to give you a chance to play and win. Pack your crap for these tickets, guys, in less than 10 minutes. But
1: I'll keep you, my dirty
0: let's do this. A little service we offer here on the show, kind of like free therapy on the radio. We let you be anonymous. We even change your voice. If you want to get it off your chest and confess, we call it Spill Your Guts. Let's roll. Spill Your Guts.
2: I kind of want to see if I'm the only one who does this.
0: Oh, boy.
2: But I feel so sorry for lonely food. I work in a hospital,
0: and it has
2: a cafeteria.
0: You feel sorry for lonely food?
2: Yeah. I work in a cafeteria that has, like, pre-made selections available, but I notice ones that not everyone picks, so I'll choose the ones that don't get picked very often, even if it's not what I want, because I feel sorry for the lonely food.
0: You're eating food you don't like because nobody else picked it.
2: Yeah.
0: All right.
1: I'll keep you my dirty.
3: I get it.
0: Yeah. You get that?
3: I really do.
0: You do that?
3: With, like, stuffed animals, but not, like, food.
0: You pick stuffed animals that nobody wants?
3: Yeah.
0: Okay. All right, come on. Next up. Spill your guts.
4: All right, so I work in a bit of a smaller office with some guys and their two girls. We're all in our upper 20s. But honestly, it's kind of a toss-up on who's the more annoying of the two women.
0: Okay.
4: So what I did in order to kind of drum up some fun little drama is I left a box for a pregnancy test by the sink in the bathroom at my office. And now everyone's betting on which one is it, you know, or it's become the only thing that anybody's ever talking about. And
0: let me see if I'm picking this up. Two annoying younger 20s ladies in your office. You left a pregnancy test box by the sink.
4: Yep.
0: Now we have drama.
4: Yep, and it's fun because the older woman on our team is also in on it and loves every moment of it. It's been a fun one.
0: Firing you. But I mean, I get it. All right, come on, one more. Spill your guts.

0: Well, he was arrested, and he is our mullet. And mullet's making news today, but I know some in this audience will consider him a hero.
1: Oh.
0: Okay, he is. Okay. He is our mullet, but I know some of y'all will consider him a hero. We'll get to mullets making news in 15 minutes. All right, what's going on, Chris? How you doing?
2: I'm doing good. All right,
0: so. All right, buddy, good. Listen, let's do this. Grunt just handed me five headlines. So you, Chris, have to be right three out of the five times on whether or not these headlines are fact or crap, okay?
2: Okay.
0: You get stuck, you can use producer Monty for a lifeline for help, but only one time, my man.
2: All right.
0: All right. Off we go. Man sues woman who he says sold him a haunted doll on Facebook Marketplace. Man sues woman who he says sold him a haunted doll on Facebook Marketplace. Would that be fact or crap?
2: I'm about to say fact.
0: All right. I'm sorry, but, you know, Facebook Marketplace is literally the wild, wild west.
1: It is.
0: I would not doubt it. All right. Here we go. Pet goose alerts Texas family to barn fire after nonstop honking. Pet goose alerts Texas family to barn fire after nonstop honking.
2: Pet?
0: That is fact. That is fact. It's a hilarious video. And everybody got okay, which is great. But the goose literally saved the day.
1: Man, I love that.
0: Yeah. All right. You're on the board, my man. Here we go, Chris. College students paying way too much for dorm room interior designers.
1: Yeah.
0: Fact or crap?
2: I'm going to have to go with Monty on this one.
0: You're going to go to your lifeline?
1: Oh, yes, that sir. Is so fact.
0: That's so fact.
1: Been there, done that.
0: You,
1: just kidding.
0: You did,
1: really.
0: Didn't you? It wouldn't even surprise me. I was going to say it wouldn't shock me, but it wouldn't even surprise me a little.
1: Actually, that's not true. I'm not very good at decorating, so a lot of it was from like TJ Maxx and stuff.
0: Yeah, but you didn't pay an interior designer.
1: Oh, gosh, no.
0: I mean.
1: I should have.
0: All right, my man. College students paying way too much for dorm room interior designers. Your lifeline says fact.
2: I'm going to go with Monty on this one, fact.
0: And that's right.
1: Mm. Yeah.
0: Unbelievable. All right, man. I wish I still had pictures of my first college dorm room.
1: I can't imagine that was a scary place.
0: It wasn't pretty. It wasn't pretty. All right, come on, man. You got two. You just need one more. Here we go. Man earns world record by reverse kicking ball into basketball hoop from 40 feet away. What's a reverse kicking? I guess with your heel?
1: I'm trying to picture that.
0: Guess you kick it with your heel?
1: Wait.
0: Man earns world record by reverse kicking ball into basketball hoop from almost 40 feet away. Would that be a fact or crap, Chris?
2: Let's go with fact on that.
0: I'm going to go with fact, huh? That's right. There we go. All right. I mean, send him to the NFL, right?
1: What?
0: Couldn't be worse than some of those kickers. All right, listen. Chris, we're hooking you up. Holiday World, splashing safari tickets, man. You're on your way. Hang on.
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0: Again, he was arrested. He is our mullet, and mullet's making news today, but I know some listening to this show in particular will think he's a hero.
1: Mullet's making news.
0: And I'm not saying you'd be wrong. Monday morning, Walter Bigsby walked into the insurance office he's been working at for years. He knew it was going to be his last day, but nobody else knew. For years and years, he worked in the same cubicle, surrounded by people he couldn't stand.
2: Oh, that's awful.
0: Yeah, yeah. They mocked him. They stole his clients. The manager blamed him for everything. Wasn't a good situation for Walter, okay? 8:30 a.m., he brewed his usual coffee for everyone. Okay? By about 9:17, reports say the first coworker jumped from his chair, followed shortly by the second, third, and then pretty much everyone else, and ran to the bathroom.
2: Okay.
0: Witnesses say one coworker was forced to run outside because the bathrooms were full.
2: No.
0: When they reviewed the security camera footage, that showed Walter lacing two pots of coffee with very strong laxatives. Remember when I said witnesses say one coworker had to run outside because the bathrooms
2: were full? I hope no one in this office gets any ideas because I'm scared.
0: Again, don't try this at home, kids, because that is a big time crime. That could be a felony, I believe. You can't be
2: putting laxatives in people's drinks.
0: You can't put things in people's drinks. You can't do it. Don't do it.
2: Oh, good to know.
0: Don't do it. But Walter did it, and Walter was arrested.
2: Walter.
0: But again, some will say he'll go down in history as maybe a cult hero.
2: Maybe.

0: I mean, morbidly, I want more information about the person that had to run outside.
1: Not exactly the best example of public education. The Jesse James Morning Show.

0: come on, who's checking in over there?
1: Worm, Trucker Stacy, Runner Nicole, Matt, Fireman Chad, Bailey, Alaska Teresa. Sean said, good morning to my favorite morning show.
0: What up?
1: And then someone texted in, holy crap, that is funny about our mullet.
0: I like what you did there. I appreciate y'all. Thanks for being

0: guys, we have a chance to double up.
1: Oh.
0: Actually, double up. When we try to dig my man out of the friend zone in about 15 minutes. Now, we could go from one in a row to two in a row.
1: Ooh.

0: trending.
1: Here's what's trending.
2: Yesterday, President Trump signed executive orders giving parents more say over childhood vaccines. The plan cuts the recommended vaccine schedule from 18 diseases to 11, drops the recommendation that all children get the COVID-19 vaccine, and suggests spreading shots over 5 doctor visits instead of giving several at once. The president said the changes aligned with common sense while still allowing parents to choose full vaccine schedules if they want.
3: Gotta go right now.
2: And then it was the jalapenos, and now Taylor Farms is recalling salsas, guacamole, other prepared foods containing jalapeno, all the good stuff. All the good stuff being recalled. You guys, by the way, retailers including Walmart, Whole Foods, Target, Trader Joe's. So,
4: oh my gosh.
2: Yowza. This is after a salmonella outbreak. This isn't the same
4: Okay.
2: Taylor Farm says it has no reports of illnesses tied to the recalled products and has stopped buying peppers from the Mexican farm identified as the possible source.
3: Oh, good.
2: But still, guys, all of a sudden it's a Wild West out there. Let's all be careful, huh? And this, how scary is this, man? There's a lot of stuff going on in the skies. This, though, is unavoidable. You would think this would happen more. An American Airlines flight carrying 172 passengers had to return to the airport minutes after takeoff yesterday when it flew through a flock of birds. It suffered an engine problem. Here is the pilot.
5: Mayday, mayday, mayday. We've got an engine problem here.
2: Mayday, mayday, mayday. Oh. Right? I mean, I told you, we have Jesse James Morning Show microphones everywhere.
5: Mayday, mayday, mayday. We've got an engine problem here.
2: Man, they had to request an emergency landing. Another pilot reported seeing smoke and flames shooting from the left engine after the bird strike. Can you imagine?
3: Oh, no.
2: You're looking out the window. You're just taking off, and there's flames shooting from one of the engines.
3: And the birds.
2: Oh, the birds? That's your concern?
3: That's my concern.
2: 172 people
3: birds
2: on this plane. The plane landed safely. Nobody was hurt. And American Airlines said the aircraft has been taken out of service to be inspected. But how does that not happen more often? I mean,
3: like a massacre. Gosh.
2: You can't get over the bird thing.
3: No,
2: huh?
3: That's so sad.
2: All right, listen, guys, we're going to try and dig my man out of the friend zone next. Thing.
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0: All right, guys. Listen, thanks for being here. Happy Tuesday. Everybody got their fingers and toes crossed?
1: Yeah? Oh, yeah.
0: Maybe legs? Yeah. All the help we can get, we'll take. Let's go.
2: Because I got friends who won't date me.
0: All right, so Colin, let's hear about Catherine.
3: Catherine and I were set up by a mutual friend on a date a few weeks ago. I'd never actually met her before, but I've seen her around. I mean, she's honestly kind of stunning, you know, long blonde hair, electric blue eyes.
0: So wait a second, you guys were set up on a date. Did the date already happen?
3: Yeah.
0: Okay.
3: And the thing is, I was flustered, and honestly, I've kind of been that way afterwards since I haven't seen from her. I was worried that I would see her and she'd just kind of see me and just bolt from the situation, make kind of an excuse to go to, like, you know, the bathroom, never come back.
0: Okay, but lo and behold, Colin, let's get some. So you go on this date, you're worried because she's out of your league. Scale of 1 to 10, where would you put Catherine?
3: She's in the 9 range, let's just put it like that.
0: She's in the 9 range, same scale, 1 to 10, where are you?
3: Not a 9.
0: Okay, all right, so you guys go on the date.
3: Yeah, and, you know, remarkably, it was the best date I've personally ever had. The date lasted 6 hours, about. There was hardly any room.
0: Wait. What time did the date start?
3: It started in the afternoon.
0: Oh.
3: And then went through the evening, yeah.
0: All right, I don't know if it started.
3: No.
0: So she didn't run away from you?
3: I mean, it was kind of incredible. There were hardly any uncomfortable moments. At the end of the date, we hugged. I kissed her on the cheek, walked her to her car, and, you know, I was like, you know, we should do this again.
0: And?
3: She agreed.
0: So basically, Colin, the obvious question is what are we doing here?
3: And that's where I need your help with this, is because I overthought everything, and so when I texted her back, it wasn't for actually kind of like a while after the date, because I didn't want to come off like too eager about it, you know?
0: You're trying to play cool, but how long exactly did you wait?
3: It was like 4 days. It was...
0: Colin, you waited 4 days?
1: Oh, brother.
3: I was going back and forth in my mind, like how to approach it, and she did reply right away when I texted, but the energy kind of felt off and less flirty, and, you know, eventually she kind of ghosted me, and I can't stop thinking about her and the situation. Okay. And that I screwed up major, and that's where I need the help.
0: But what if somebody slid in there in that 4-day period? What if she met somebody else, huh?
3: I really hope not, but if that did happen, then I hope that it's the love of her life and that she's having a good time with this person.
0: All right. So listen, Colin, you want us to call here this Catherine and see if we can get you out of the friend zone and see if we can save you, huh?
3: If possible, that would be amazing.
0: All right.
3: That would really make my life.
0: Go ahead, Grunt. I just need you quiet, Colin, while we try to call Catherine here, okay?
3: All right.
0: 4 days? That's a wait, man.
1: Yeah, it's not fun.
0: Okay, we'll get to that later.
4: Hello?
0: Hey, we are looking for a Catherine.
4: Yeah, this is her.
0: Well, hi, Catherine. My name is Jesse. That is producer Monty.
1: Hey.
0: Grunt over here. This is the Jesse James Morning Show, Catherine. We are on the radio. Is it okay if we chat with you live on the radio?
4: Sure.
0: Perfect. Hey, Catherine, quick question. Are you single?
4: I mean, that's kind of personal. Why?
0: It'll all make perfect sense to you, Catherine. Are you single?
4: Why?
0: All right, Catherine, let me explain what's going on. There is somebody in your life that has a massive thing for you. They're too afraid to tell you, so they're coming through us to try to get them out of the friend zone with you live on the radio. So, are you single?
4: I mean, I want to know who this is first.
0: You're single if it's better, if it's someone better than who you're with now. Is that the case, or?
4: I mean, it depends.
0: Okay. Catherine, this is somebody you've actually already gone out with.
4: Okay. I mean, the only person I could think of is my ex, Ryan.
0: It is not your ex.
4: I think you've got me stumped, and I'm not sure who you're talking about.
0: Catherine, it's Colin.
4: Colin?
0: Colin.
4: As in chocolate cake, Colin?
1: Excuse me?
0: Catherine, I don't know anything about the chocolate cake, but it's Colin.
4: Wow. I did not get the vibe that he was trying to pursue me at all. He took a fat minute to respond after our date, but I mean, I definitely liked him.
0: He actually said that you were, what did he say? Long blonde hair.
1: Electric blue eyes,
0: beautiful, intimidating. He didn't think he had a chance in you know what with you.
4: Well, you waited like a week to text me, so.
0: Is there any interest in dating him?
4: I mean, if he's interested, I'm down. I just pulled away because I thought that he wasn't going to pursue me at all. And I just enjoy being pursued. Every woman does.
0: Okay. You're down to go out with Colin if he's interested.
4: Yeah.
0: Well, hang on one second, Catherine. Hey, Colin.
5: Hey.
0: Catherine, Colin's been on the phone the whole time.
4: Oh, my gosh.
0: Colin, I think she's down.
5: I'm sorry I waited so long to text you.
4: Well, hey, if you can text me now, I'm down to give it another shot.
5: Okay, that would be great. Yeah, I mean,
0: I was trying to play cool. Stop talking, Colin, right now. That's a win. Yeah. That's a win.

0: I don't know that anybody had any faith in that win right there, did they?
1: I don't think so, because Cody said, this sounds like a bust, dude needs to move on, but it wasn't.
0: Well, yeah.
1: And then Forrest said, OMG, what's with all these self-centered, shallow girls these days? No wonder why there are so many single dudes out there. Hey, what about the other way around? Hey.
0: I think the whole, I like being pursued.
1: Well, yeah.
0: Comment kind of struck me as maintenance level high on that one.
1: But, she's the prize.
0: Hey, listen.

0: Back-to-back win right there in the friend zone. What?
1: And you guys failed us on one count. You did not dig deep into the chocolate cake situation. You know, that's what you all want to know.
0: Yeah. Listen, man, I was just about to go into that, but something said, man, don't. Something just triggered me and said, man, don't do that.
1: Is that cherry pie, Colin? Chocolate cake, Colin? That was funny. We got to know, though. We got to find out what the situation about that is.
0: I appreciate you. I guess there is a woman on hold right now with a problem. Somebody did something to her kid.

0: Dive in here, see if we can get some advice. It's Carla. What happened, Carla?
1: My 8-year-old daughter had a sleepover at her friend's house with 3 other girls. And when I picked her up, she told me she knew how she got into my belly.
0: Wait a minute. Hang on. Wait, she's how old? You said 8?
1: She's 8. Mm-hmm.
0: And she says she knows how she got into your belly.
1: Yes.
0: Okay.
1: Because her friend's mom told the kids all about it. And she gave my daughter the talk. In what world is that okay?
0: Oh, wow. She gave your kid and every other kid there the talk at 8 years
1: the
0: old?
1: The talk. Yep.
0: Yikes. Yep.
1: So I called her. And she said she heard some of the girls giggling at something they saw on TV. And so she took it upon herself to correct them, like, as to where kids come from and how they're made.
0: Wow.
1: She thought she was doing me a favor. And she also found it shocking that I have not spoken to my daughter about this.
0: She was shocked at 8 years old you haven't told your daughter that yet?
1: Yeah. Like, I can't get over this. Like, am I thinking about not letting my daughter go to this house anymore? She's only 8.
0: I think that, let's get you some advice here, okay?
1: Okay.
0: Wow. All right. Come on. 615-737-1033. Yikes. You can't. Don't be taking luxury with other people's kids. Yowza.
2: Yeah, 8 is too young.
0: What? And, well, it's not even. Well, that is part of it, yes. But also, not with my kid.
2: That's not your place.
0: What are you doing?
2: I mean, I didn't know till 15, so I feel like you can wait a little bit.
0: You didn't get the talk until you were 15?
2: Right, in school.
0: What? Your mom and dad?
2: Never.
0: See, I have 2 boys, man, so I can't say anything here, but my boys got the talk at 10 years old, both of them.
2: Oh, 10.
0: Yeah. Hey, good morning. What's your name?
3: Monica.
0: Monica, thoughts here?
3: You can't undo what's been done, and it was absolutely wrong, but, like,
0: absolutely.
3: Definitely that friend's house is a no-go zone, because if she doesn't see a problem with that, then, you know, who knows what else she's not going to see a problem with.
0: I got you. I appreciate you. Thank you. 615-737-1033.
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0: Oof. All right, 615-737-1033. Let's get you caught up. It was Carla who called in. Carla's 8-year-old daughter. Stop me if I'm wrong here, okay?
1: Okay.
0: Carla's 8-year-old daughter has a sleepover. She goes over. There's three other girls there.
1: Mm-hmm.
0: They see something on TV. They're giggling. The mom of the girl who had the sleepover takes it upon themselves, herself, to tell the 8-year-olds, well, the talk.
1: Yeah.
0: They all got the talk.
1: Correct.
0: And then Carla picks up her daughter the next morning, and she goes, I know how I got in your tummy, Mom.
1: Yep. Yeah. That's pretty much it.
0: Yeah, what you got?
1: Chris said, well, she should take that lady's kid and explain to her how her mom will die one day.
0: Don't take it out. Don't take it out on the kid.
1: Yeah, no.
0: It's not the kid's fault. What's your name?
2: Good morning. My name is Emily.
0: All right, Emily, what are you thinking here?
2: Oh, my gosh. I think she's totally out of line, the friend's mom. I was a camp counselor for years. I counseled lots of little girls at summer camp, and, you know, they always ask me questions about stuff like that, and I always had to say, hey, ask your mom. It's not any of my business.
0: Well, so good for you.
2: I'm on the mom's side.
0: And I also, yeah, be like, you know what? There'll be no more going over to that house. I mean, yeah. I'm not going to say you can't hang out with your friend. She can come over here, but you're not staying over or hanging out at that house.
2: Absolutely. Well, hey, it's such an honor to call in. Thanks for picking up my call.
0: Well, I appreciate you. Have a great day.
2: Bye-bye.
0: Come on, 615-737-1033.

0: listen, I'm going to finish this up here, but don't for one second think that I'm not coming back to the fact that you said out loud, producer Monty, that you didn't get the talk and you were like 14 or 15 when you got it in high school.
1: I'm guessing
0: freshman year health class.
1: Yeah, something like that.
0: I know your mom and dad listen pretty hard to this show. Have you got a text from them since you said that?
1: I haven't, so maybe they didn't want me to air that out.
0: Oh, we're gonna. All right, okay. Come on. Let's get the final word here. What's your name?
2: Good morning, Jesse. It's Tammy.
0: All right, Tammy. Come on. What do you got?
2: Ma'am, what gives her the right to assume that she can talk to somebody else's child about something, you know, that should wait till later on in life? But I would never, my child wouldn't go to her house anymore because you never know what that woman's going to say.
0: Well, you know, and the thing is we all know. We all know parents like that, too. You know what I mean? It's like they're going to take it upon themselves. That's infuriating to me.
2: It absolutely is, because she had absolutely no right to do that.
3: If you showed up, I wouldn't let you in.

0: Well, just so you know, we are in the process of getting to the bottom of the biggest controversy in radio this morning.
1: Yeah.
0: Did producer Monty's mom give her the talk?
1: She did not.
0: Or not? Because there are some conflicting reports.
1: Yeah.
0: There's some text messages flying back and forth and some conflicting reports.
1: Mm-hmm.
0: I mean, if I got to step in, I will.
1: Thank you.

0: Time to open the junk drawer.
1: Susan, Texas, I can tell.
2: We kind of knew we'd be here last week when we were talking about this last week. Yeah. But here we go. Ella Langley just keeps breaking these records, man. Susan, Texas, like I said, it is showing no signs of slowing down. It has now spent 17 non-consecutive weeks at number one on the Billboard Hot 100. So let's get caught up here. That makes it the fourth longest running number one song in U.S. history. Fourth. All right. Ella, by the way, has spent more weeks at number one in 2026 than every other artist combined.
3: Okay, that's wild.
2: She's also the first female country artist to top the Hot 100 and country airplay charts at the same time with two different songs, Choosing Texas, and of course her and Morgan's I Can't Love You Anymore. Yeah, so here we go. She's at 17 weeks. Now, in two more weeks, if she does it, she gets 19 non-consecutive weeks, right? Wow. Then she will tie Old Town Road with Lil Nas X and Billy Ray. Mm. That had 19 weeks. And then Shaboozy's A Bar Song.
3: Oh.
2: Tipsy. A couple years ago. That had 19 weeks as well.
3: Okay.
2: So if she does that, I mean, and listen, here's the thing. We told you about this before. This doesn't count in my head because Mariah Carey's All I Want for Christmas Is You. Every Christmas that comes back, so that doesn't count.
3: Exactly.
2: We're putting an asterisk on that. Doesn't count.
3: No.
2: So literally, Ella Langley is maybe 3 weeks away from holding it all by herself.
3: I have hope. I really do.
2: At this point, it's like, come on.
3: I know.
2: Even if you're growing a little tired of that song at this point, you got to be like, come on, let's just
3: keep going.
2: Let's get it. All right, Russell Dickerson, just a couple weeks off of that wardrobe malfunction with the zipper down. Remember that? Poor guy. Now he's joined the list of, like, you know, Post Malone's, Luke Bryan many, many times. Gavin Adcock, so many other people that have fallen off the stage. Not on stage fall down, fallen off the stage. And I know he popped up right away and he didn't get hurt, but man, he's got to be sore because we posted this up on our socials. Man, he stepped down on the speaker in front of the stage and the speaker kind of gave way and down he went with the speaker. And man, at one point he's like horizontal with the ground.
3: Yeah, ouch.
2: And then came down on that speaker. Again, he did pop up. He didn't miss a beat though. See if you can tell when he fell, though. Yeah. Oh, wow. But he did pop right back up. The band didn't miss a beat. He didn't miss a beat, but wow. We stand for the
3: flag if you don't like. Okay, ladies, I have hope for you on this Tuesday. Riley Green is officially still on the market.
2: You have hope for the ladies, for but the not ladies. You?
3: Right, correct. Yeah, no. Mm-mm.
2: Really?
3: Yeah, no. Mm-mm. You told me he didn't want to date a fan, so.
2: Well, I didn't tell you. He told you. He told us.
3: That's true. Well, during an interview, Riley was asked if he's still single, and he responded with, yeah. That's it. He just said, yeah.
2: He's probably getting sick of being asked that everywhere
3: he goes. Oh, I'm sure. Yeah. But I have an idea. So he's going to make his debut as the coach on The Voice September 21st, okay?
2: That's like a month, yeah.
3: Yeah. So I have a feeling he's going to, like, fall in love with one of the girls on his team, and then they're going to live happily ever after.
2: Not for you, though, huh?
3: Oh, no.
2: He's not your type?
3: No. Oh, whoa. I did not say that.
2: I think you kind of, that's what you led everybody to believe.
3: Oh, he is my type.
2: But I was just going to say, you're going to tell me right now, if Riley Green walks through that door right now, you'd be like, nope.
3: Yeah, there's no way I'd say
2: that. How old is Riley Green?
3: I think he's, like, 38.
2: Yeah. And you're 25 because when a 27-year-old was interested in you, you said, oh, my God, no, that's too old.
3: He was born in 88. Whoa, that's up there. So what does that make him?
2: Now is he off limits?
3: He's 36. I'd do 36.
2: Oh, God.
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1: Denver, you are the greatest crowd we've ever had. 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

0: listen, we got some tickets to give away. We're going to play some Fact or Crap here in about 10 minutes. However, we got a little controversy we got to get to the bottom. I asked Grunt to try to get producer Monty's mom on the phone. Because give me a thumbs up if you can, buddy, if you get her.
1: Oh, no.
0: Last hour.
1: Oh, no.
0: Last hour, you made quite a statement. You said
1: I
0: that
1: did?
0: You never got the talk from your mom or dad.
1: It's true.
0: Growing up.
1: Right.
0: And then your dad texted you and said, yeah, your mom really dropped the ball on that.
1: Yeah, he did.
0: You got, oh, you got her?
1: Oh,
0: right,
1: no.
0: Come on. Hey, Producer Monty's mom.
2: Yeah, that is so not true.
0: Producer Monty's mom. And by the way, I'm not trying to start any family squabbles here, but your husband, Producer Monty's dad, already threw you under the bus and said, yeah, mom dropped the ball here.
1: Yeah, he did.
2: No, absolutely not.
0: You gave Producer Monty the talk?
2: Yes, way before 14, 15.
1: Well, I don't remember that.
0: How old was she?
2: Oh, my God. I think she was like 12.
0: Okay, because I was going to say.
2: Might have been 13.
0: I was going to help you out and have the talk with her after the show.
1: Oh, my gosh.
2: I hope that's not necessary.
0: All right, so, but you, she doesn't, you don't remember the talk from mom?
1: No, you did not give me the talk.
0: Uh-oh.
2: Yes, I did. Thanks for stirring the pot there, Jesse.
0: Well, maybe we can jar her memory. What, I mean, was it at home? Were you guys, did you go somewhere?
2: I think it was in the car.
0: Oh, you were in the car. Hang on,
1: yeah,
0: what do you got?
1: That did not happen. Dad just texted me, if I would have talked to you, I would have told you that all boys are bad, and if I caught you with one, I would have shown him my gun.
2: That is so true about that.
1: It is true.
0: That, my guess is that's why mom gave you the talk,
1: yeah,
0: huh?
1: Yeah.
2: Right.
0: But yeah, obviously it didn't take.
1: It did not take, because I don't remember.
2: It must not have been very memorable.
1: No, it wasn't.
0: All right, well, thank you. Appreciate you, Producer Monty's mom. You still don't believe she did?
1: She's lies.
0: Oh, wow.
1: Uh-oh. Wait, can I take that back?
0: Wow. Oh. All right, you know one way to find out, because you do have a younger sister.
1: I do.
0: How old's your sister?
1: She's 23.
0: Real quick, before your mom can text your sister and go, hey.
1: I said, wake up.
0: Hey, did mom give you the talk?
1: I'm sure.
0: I wonder if my boys remember. I gave both my boys the talk at 10 years old.
1: 10?
0: I wonder if they'll remember. Maybe we should call
1: okay,
0: one.
1: Okay, let's see.
0: All right. Can't wait to hear back.

0: but your family is upset with you. Woof!
1: All right, we can put this to bed right now before we... I mean, we got to play Fact or Crap for these tickets here coming up in 6 minutes, but your sister's name is...
2: Megan.
1: Did ring her right? She's on the phone, I think.
2: Oh, no.
1: The grunt got her? Yeah. Hey.
3: Hello.
1: Megan, this is producer Monty's sister, Megan. Hi, Megan.
3: Hello.
1: Hey, Megan, I have a question for you. You just woke up, right?
3: I did.
1: So you haven't been listening. I'm not going to take that too personally. But anyway, Megan, this is going to seem a little strange, but do you remember your mother giving you the talk?
3: I think I remember her

0: 14.
1: Yeah, yeah. See? Uh-huh. 14, 15.
2: Did you learn from me?
0: Yeah.
1: You can maybe? Be honest. No, she didn't. No. Because no. You never probably got not. The talk. No. How would she know from you?
0: No.
1: No.
2: Well, Mom definitely said not. She gave me the talk in the
1: I
2: car.
1: Still, I think you might both still be a little confused, actually.
2: We're both confused.
1: All right. Thank you, Megan. I think your mom did give you the talk.
2: No, she did not.
1: I think she gave your sister the talk at 14, 15, said she gave you the talk at 14, 15. I think you just maybe didn't pay attention.
2: Maybe I blocked it out.
1: Well, or you didn't pay attention.
2: That's also true. That's yeah. also probably
1: that's
2: true.
1: That's a thing with you.
2: Not paying attention. Oh, yeah, very. Small spacey.
1: Right, I'm on Mom's side. I think she gave you. By the way, your mom's really upset with you, isn't she?
2: Yes, she is. So thank you for all this.
1: So not me.
2: Yeah, you.
1: You

0: be sure to listen tomorrow as I try to piece producer Monty's family back together.
1: Yeah, please do.
0: After what she's been saying about them on the radio this morning.
2: Oops, I didn't mean it.
0: Ugh, all right, but let's do this. Let's get caller 13, 615-737-1037.

0: I'll tell you, things are getting hot in here.
1: Yeah.
0: Now, your grandma...
1: is chiming in.
0: Your grandma texts you? Is this the sweet little D that I met?
1: Yes.
0: Sweet grandma?
1: Yeah, my Grammy. Yeah.
0: Grammy?
1: Mm-hmm.
0: She texts you what?
1: She said, step carefully.
0: Step carefully?
1: Step carefully.
0: Well, yeah, you better watch where you're walking.
1: I didn't mean it. I didn't mean it. I just said it. I just blurted out. I got flustered.
0: All right. Man, I was just teasing.
1: This is
0: earlier.
1: All your fault. Do you see what you've done?
0: My fault?
1: This is your fault.
0: I said I was on your mom's side. You straight up called your mom a liar.
1: But I did.
0: In front of hundreds of thousands of people.
1: I think you guys misheard me.
0: Well, good said, thing is we can have Drunk go back and get the tape if you want.
1: No.
0: All right, come on. Come on. All in fun. Grammy.
1: Yeah.
0: Hey, good morning, Sharon.
2: Good morning.
0: How are you?
2: I'm good.
0: Hey, Sharon, have you ever heard anybody stepping it so fast and so deep as you heard producer Monty here in the last 15 minutes? My goodness.
2: I know it.
0: All right, oh, Sharon, listen, we're going to give you a chance to win here. Grunt just gave me 5 headlines. Thanks. And Sharon, you got to be right 3 out of the 5 times on whether or not these headlines are fact or crap, okay?
2: Okay.
0: And I want to know right away, by the way, interrupt the game if you have to, but any more family members text in, I want to know, okay?
1: Okay.
0: All right, so Sharon, by the way, producer Monty is your lifeline. You can use her for help one time, okay?
2: Okay, good.
0: All right, here we go.
1: Uh-huh.
0: Here we go. Man sues woman who he says sold him a haunted doll on Facebook Marketplace. Man sues woman who he says sold him a haunted doll on Facebook Marketplace. Would that be fact or crap?
2: I'm going to have to go with crap.
0: And that would be right. Although, it wouldn't surprise me.
1: Mm-mm.
0: Because if you need...
2: it wouldn't really surprise me either, but...
0: Man, you can find whatever you need on Facebook Marketplace. I guarantee it.
1: Yeah.
0: Those strangest, weirdest thing, you're going to find it, right? It's really kind of taken over for Craigslist. All right, here we go. Pet goose alerts Texas family to barn fire after nonstop honking.
1: Oh.
2: Oh, man. That. Yeah, let's ask producer Monty.
0: Wow, who you got in the background helping you there?
2: My husband, he's like, I don't know.
0: Hey, ask that producer Monty, now that she's estranged from her family.
1: Yeah, I'm going to need to adopt some.
0: All right. What do you think over there?
1: Yes, I think that's fact.
0: She's going to lock in fact on you.
1: Yeah, those gooses.
2: Okay, let's go with fact. That's what I almost said anyway. So.
0: There you go. That's right. They always say go with your gut, right?
1: Go with your gooses.
0: All right, here we go. College students paying way too much for dorm room interior designers. College students paying way too much for dorm room interior designers. Fact or crap?
2: You know, as crazy as the college students are, I'm going to have to go with fact on that.
0: And you would be right.
1: Wow.
0: I didn't need a dorm room interior decorator. I needed a dorm room fumigator.
1: Yeah. Oh.
0: All right. Listen, Sharon, especially on those Monday morning. Anyway, Sharon, we're going to hook you up. PBR Stampede Days, and you're going with us. Hang on next.
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0: in this audience are going to think he's a hero. That is for sure. He is our mullet, though.
1: Mullet's making news.
0: He may resonate with quite a few people listening out there right now. His name is Walter Bigsby. And on Monday morning, Walter walked into his insurance office where he had been working for years. Mm. Walter knew it was going to be his last day. Nobody else knew, but Walter knew.
2: Oh, no.
0: Now, for years, he worked in the same cubicle, surrounded by the same people he could not stand. They mocked him, stole his clients, manager blamed him for everything.
2: Not a good feeling.
0: Now, Walter was not happy. Okay? But at 8:30, just like clockwork, he brewed the usual office coffee. I mean, come on, you get treated like that. That guy comes in and gets you coffee and everything.
2: Right, come on.
0: What are you doing? By 9:17, the first coworker jumped up from his chair, followed by another coworker shortly after, and soon, pretty much everybody else running for the bathroom.
2: Oh, no.
0: Witnesses say one coworker was forced to run outside because the bathrooms were full.
1: Ooh, that smell.
0: Yeah.
2: No.
0: Everybody got a little bit suspicious because Walter, well, he was unaffected. Security cam footage showed Walter lacing two pots of coffee with very strong laxative.
1: Ooh, that smell.
0: He'd had enough. That was it.
1: Can't you smell that smell?
0: I mean, don't try this at home, kids, or at the office, because Walter is now facing serious charges. He was arrested.
2: For that?
0: Oh, yes. You cannot be putting things in people's drinks. You can't do it.
2: Oh, no, April Fool's pranks. Okay.
0: No, you can, there's lots of other ways to go. Just don't put things
2: okay.
0: in people's food or drink without their knowledge.
2: Okay.
0: All right. Well, Walter was arrested. But as I say, I'm sure a lot of people out there right now are like, go, Walter.
2: Go, Walter.
1: Mullet!

0: He talks too much. If only he could apply himself. Please, please, keep him home.
1: That would be things teachers wrote on his report card for 500, Alex.
0: The Jesse James Morning Show.

0: What a day, huh?
1: Oof. Yeah.
0: All right, who's checking in over there?
1: Forrest said, let's start a GoFundMe for Walter's lawyer and court fees.
0: All right.
1: Willie said, show this to Jesse. Maybe it will take his mind off of bothering you, Monty. I'm trying. And it's a picture of Busch Light.
0: Oh, yeah. Okay.
1: Oh, my gosh.
0: Willie knows me.
1: Yeah, yeah, he does. Teresa said, good morning to the best radio station in the world.
0: Love all y'all guys. Thanks so much for being part of this dysfunctional

Well, this is horrifying. I can't actually believe that this doesn't happen a lot more. But this was some scary stuff yesterday. We'll give you details in your Trenders, guys, in just 3 minutes.

0: trending. Here's what's trending.
1: Yesterday, President Trump signed executive orders giving parents more say over childhood vaccines. The plan cuts the recommended vaccine schedule from 18 diseases to 11 and drops the recommendation that all children get the COVID-19 vaccine and suggests spreading shots over 5 doctor visits instead of giving several at once. The president said the changes align with common sense while still allowing parents to choose the full vaccine schedule if they want.
2: Gotta go right now.
1: First it was the exploding whatever because of the lettuce, right? And then it was jalapenos. And now Taylor Farms is recalling salsas, guacamole, and other prepared foods containing those jalapenos sold at Walmart, Whole Foods, Target, Trader Joe's. List goes on.
2: Wow.
1: Yowza. You guys, be careful out there. This is all after a salmonella outbreak. Taylor Farms says it has no reports of illnesses tied to the recalled product so far. That's good, I guess. But they've stopped buying peppers from the Mexican farm identified as the possible source.
2: Oh, good.
1: Oof. All right. What a scary moment yesterday.
3: Mayday. We've got an engine problem here.
1: Man, that was an American Airlines flight carrying 172 passengers, you guys. Had to return to the airport just minutes after takeoff. It flew through a flock of birds.
2: Oh, no.
1: Suffered engine problems. That's the pilot.
3: Mayday. We've got an engine problem here.
1: Other pilots said there were flames and smoke shooting from the engine.
2: Oh,
1: imagine looking out the window.
2: Imagine
1: and
2: being,
1: seeing that.
2: The birds? It's a massacre.
1: Well, the plane did manage to get back down to the ground safely. Nobody was hurt, thank God. And American Airlines said the aircraft has been taken out of service to be inspected. But how does that not happen more, I wonder?
2: That is true, because the birds probably move.
1: So many.
2: Yeah, out of the way.
1: They ain't moving as fast as those jets
2: are
1: moving.
2: That's true.
1: Man, and flames?
2: That
1: shooting?
2: Means that the...
1: Oh,
2: yeah.
1: Oh, the birds were deep fried.
2: Oh,
1: real quick.
2: Jesse.
0: Well, because you asked, more of the Jesse James Morning Show next.

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1: I wish you health, physical, mental, emotional, financial, social, and most definitely spiritual.
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1: 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Believe in yourself. That, more than anything, is absolutely woman's work.
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0: Listen, I don't want to dive too much into this. Back to last hour where, you know, Monty, producer Monty over here, his family's all mad at her now. Even grandma texting her.
1: Yeah.
0: What'd your grandma text you again?
1: Step carefully. Yeah.
0: Step carefully.
1: Yeah.
0: We were talking for, how do you even get into that? Oh, it was our social dilemma.
1: Yes.
0: And we were talking about
1: the birds and the bees.
0: The birds and the bees. And when you got the talk and you said you never got the talk.
1: I did not.
0: And then your mom was on the radio and said, I gave you the talk. And then you called your mom a liar on the radio. And that's when grandma got involved. Dad got involved. Even sister got involved.
1: Yeah, it's been a really good morning.
0: I kept the whole time saying, you should not do this. Let's move on.
1: Okay. No, you did not. But it's all your fault.
0: Like I said, I gave my boys, both when they were 10, when they turned 10 years old, and I, my oldest, Grunt, was able to get my oldest son, Alec, on the phone right now.
1: Oh, I can't wait to hear that.
0: Hey, bud.
2: What's up?
0: So, 10 years old. Remember me giving you the talk? I gave you the talk and your brother the talk, both when you turned 10 years old. Do you remember what we did?
2: Yeah, you put me in the car. And then we went and had a Shirley Temple.
0: It was a root beer. It was a root beer, wasn't it?
2: Well, either or, but the most awkward part was, I believe it was at a bar at an Applebee's.
1: Jesse!
0: It was a bar, but it was an Applebee's, yes.
2: Well, it might as well have been, because everyone and their cousin evacuated the premise as soon as they realized what was happening.
1: Oh, my God!
0: I was short and to the point. It was like, this is this, you have that, they have this, this is what happens here, and this, don't do it.
2: Yep, and here we are all these years later reliving it. Appreciate it.
0: So by me, but I did all right, didn't I?
2: You know what, yeah. But now that I think about it, 10 might have been a little early.
0: You think 10 is early?
1: Yeah, I think 10's a little early.
0: Not for little boys, man, because I'm going to tell you, kids...
2: Boy, this conversation is just going to keep getting better, isn't it?
0: Yeah. All right. I just wanted to see if you remembered, see how good I did.
2: I'll give you a B+.
0: I'll take a B+. Thanks, buddy. I went at it at 10, man, just basing off my childhood. My brothers were much older than me, so I knew a lot of stuff I shouldn't have known at a very young age. And, man, little boys especially.
1: That's fair.
0: I mean, 10 years old, if you wait longer than that, I think they could probably tell you some things.
1: But what if you had a girl? What do you think she'd think?
0: I don't know.

0: producer Monty, who's checking in?
1: Trucker Cozy Bear.
0: Trucker Cozy Bear?
1: Yeah.
0: Okay.
1: Preston, Cody, Brenda, Scott, our teacher friend, Mandy, and Chris.
0: Scott, our teacher friend, back in the classroom, huh?
1: Yes.
0: Woo, summer's over, guys. Thanks for being here. We appreciate it.

0: Happy Tuesday, guys. Jesse James Morning Show. Real quick, big shout out to my friend George Burge, who just called right there and said, hey, man, I'm late for a meeting. Thanks for cranking up the song.
1: Oh.
0: Yeah, right? He's an awesome dude, man. And Luke Brown, that's the number one song for those guys.
1: It's
0: huh?
1: banger.
0: All right. Listen, real quick, who's checking in?
1: Angela, AT&T Craig, Alva Jean, Candy, Vita, Heidi, Karen, Hanny, Trucker John, Alex, Wes's friend, and Sarah.
0: Wonderful. What's your name?
2: My name is Darlene.
0: Darlene, you're having a birthday today, I'm told.
2: Yes, I am.
0: Well, happy birthday, Darlene. Woo. Happy birthday. We appreciate you listening, Darlene. Hang on, Grunt, come here. Are you ready over there?
1: I'm ready.
0: Now, Darlene, it's been a rough morning. Producer Monty's pretty much been exiled from her family. After last hour.
1: Yeah, it's pretty rough.
0: But I think we got enough left in the tank to get you one of these. Here we go. Ready, Grunt? Okay. Darlene, for you on your birthday, as made famous on the Jesse James Morning Show, the world's shortest birthday song. Here we go, guys. Ready?
1: Ready.
0: Here we go. Three, two, one.
3: Happy birthday!
2: Awesome! Thank you, guys!
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0: look moving on. 60,000 likes, 265,000 shares later, there's an online account that was wiped now, which only lends credence to the conspiracy theory that we're going to lose gravity tomorrow. Enjoy gravity while you got it. Going to go bye-bye for 7 seconds, apparently. It's Lucas. 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

103.3 Country, Riggs and Murtaugh ride again, supposedly. 28 years after Lethal Weapon 4, Lethal Weapon 5 is moving forward. If Murtaugh was too old for it way back then, imagine how he's going to feel now.

You know what annoys me? I mean, so many things, but this supremely. It's Lucas on 103.3 Country. When I think of something to say after an argument, I'm like, hey, get it back over here. We're gonna argue again. I got better material now.

I'm with this dude. It's Lucas on 103.3 Country. Flock safety cameras need constitutional guardrails before further deployment. A mayor here in Tennessee, Knox County Mayor Glenn Jacobs, says yes, agreed, 1,000%.

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0: So apparently, I have yet to see it. I didn't watch on Sunday. House of the Dragon ended season 3 with quote unquote the best death ever. I'm avoiding social media at all costs. I'm gonna catch up tonight. Don't tell me. Don't talk to me. I don't want to know about it until I watch it.
1: I've been

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Along with this one, Day I Hang It Up, Gavin Adcock just cranking out tunes. And the video is really special for Working Man. It's all fan-submitted videos of them working. A man of the people. This is 103.3 Country, Day I Hang It Up.

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The second, I think I've seen it all. A couple is going really, really viral. For getting married at McDonald's. Literally throwing flowers out of a Happy Meal box. It's kind of adorable, actually. Ella and Morgan, can't love you anymore on 103.3 Country. The comments are fantastic.

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United Airlines can kick you off now, per their newest agreement. If you're bear beating on one of their flights pre-takeoff, bye. 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

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All right. 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

I don't, actually, because I'm super boring. Carter Faith, Wyatt Flores. Nothing better to do on 103.3 Country. Riley, think he's drunk. Ella coming up, too, after Eldie.

Jews in Texas. That's not it, obviously. That was Love and Love Again. But Jews in Texas from Ella is now a major record breaker. 17 weeks at number one on the Billboard Hot 100, making it the fourth longest number one in chart history.

anybody else's entire social feed, Sophie Cunningham. I'm not complaining at all. In fact, I really, really happy about it. Love her. It's Lucas. 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

All right, weekly check-in with those that are watching through the camera on my computer. Yep, yep. That's the bird. I want you to know that I know that you know that I know that you know that I know you're watching me. I wonder if I should send them a Christmas card.

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But Justin was kind enough to get one of those Bissell cleaners and clean the chairs in the studio. Oh, it came out as really not cool. Making me gag. 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

we're trying to do something different here at 103.3 Country. In the city where country music is made, we think there's too much music that doesn't get heard. 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

I'm fairly certain that when future historians look back on this time frame, the chapter of the book will be called Race to the Worst Idea Ever. It's Lucas on 103.3 Country. There is a major city and more to come that have now given up on 911 operators, and they're using AI for all that. AI 911 operators. What could go wrong? Man,

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1: Ella may jump on stage with you while on vacation with the girls. Jumped on stage to do a rendition of Three Little Birds by Bob Marley with the cover band in the bar. That was Be Her. 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

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I tried to get him to play Tattoo Roulette over the weekend when you go into a bar and everybody's assigned a song, whatever the third song is. John's got to get a tattoo in relation to that song. Fourth song was my choice, but nobody wanted to play.

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Very similar to a beanbag chair. When you hit a certain age, there's no real graceful way to get out of a pool floaty. My neighbors must think there's something wrong with me. It's Lucas on 103.3 Country. There is. But now they know. Lainey Funky's Wallet.

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1: 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I feel like I owe so much to that small town in Texas. And, just taught me a lot about life and kind of made me the man that I am today. So every time I go back, it feels like I never left. So it was

0: 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It's Your Music Plus, sponsored by Gusto.
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Corey Kent, Empty Words on 103.3 Country. Me and the cashier at the gas station by my house shared a moment the other day. My total was $6.66. She just looked at me. I looked at her. She looked back at me and said, "You should get something else." I said, "I know. The devil works hard, but not nearly as hard as the girl at the gas station by my house."

I think we can apply this in so many different ways, like to coworkers. Every year, an Italian town puts the politician who made the year's dumbest decision in a cage and dunks him into a cold river. In no relation to that story, Travis Daly is coming up next on 103.3 Country.

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0: ready if you are. Ben in Hendersonville once said,
1: when they said the best things in life are free, they were talking about the Travis Show. Of course, seriously, who would pay to listen to this?
0: Probably accurate. Let's hang out and listen to some music. Well, anyway, well, thank you in advance for being here and for being part of our 103.3 Country family.

0: intended. We talked a little bit about this yesterday. I'm not here to tell you how to raise your kids, but parents, you need to just stop. If you got kids in the car right now, kids, listen carefully.
1: Ashton, wait, you forgot to give me hugs and kisses. Wait, you forgot to give me hugs and kisses.
0: For some reason, the new thing is for parents to be as embarrassing as possible and then post it online.
1: I love you so much, baby. Have a great day.
0: See, no matter how your parents embarrass you, it could be worse.

That, of course, Tyler Nance. It's 103.3 Country. Thank you for being part of our family. My name is Travis. Stay with me on this for a second. As you've probably seen, we really are trying to do things different at this radio station. We live in a town where hundreds of songs are written and recorded every single day. We kind of believe you should hear more than like 15 of them. So we really are trying to do things different around here. Part of one of the, and it's a work in progress, man. We don't got to figure it out. But one of the other things that we've been talking about lately is how can we showcase some of these great artists that are not currently signed? And so recently, Austin Burke, who's an artist, has a great podcast called The Playlisted Podcast. If you're familiar with Kill Tony, which is a comedy thing, it's kind of the same format. They do it at the Green Light Bar, and unsigned artists or songwriters or whatever, you put your name in a bucket and they do a bucket pull. And if they pull your name, you go up on stage, you play a song. Austin has all these amazing guests that are like artists, songwriters, booking agents, management, record label people. I was a recent guest. I'm not sure when that episode drops, but when I was there, we agreed to showcase some of the best ones we heard that night on the radio in an effort, you know, to try and help some of these unsigned artists that live in this town amongst us. So, ironically enough, this dude, D. White, he was the last bucket pull of the night and came up with his guitar and just slayed it. And so I want to play this for you. This was a result of me doing Austin's Playlisted Podcast a couple of weeks ago. His name is D. White. This is your chance to support a local artist. And by the way, when you're out and about on the town, tip these people. Spread the word if you see something you like. You know, a lot of these people, this is how they pay their rent. So this was the last bucket pull of the night, and this dude just murdered it. He was so good. D. White, this is Heart Talkin', 103.3 Country.

0: Again, that is D. White, Heart Talking, 103.3 Country. We're trying to figure out how we can better showcase some of the unsigned acts in this town. On that note, as you're traveling all around our fine city, make sure you support those singers and songwriters that are just trying to chase a dream and make it. Even the smallest of tips helps them pay their rent. At the very least, applaud them. Because again, man, they're chasing a dream and it is not an easy thing. So D. White is that dude's name. The song is Heart Talking. He plays all over town. So maybe next time you run into him, tip him well and go, hey, man, we heard you on 103.3 Country. Help him chase the dream.
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Jesse rolled in this morning and he's like, I'm really surprised we didn't win. I thought we were going to win this time. Surprised is the word we're using. Nobody hit the Powerball, hence you being in traffic and me being at work. Over $1 billion on the next one. Vincent Mason, 103.3 Country.

0: tell you what I got going on here at 103.3 Country. I've got substitute teacher Sadie already working on day one, huh? How's that going?
1: Hey, so I'm back to work. I'm back in the car. I'm listening to you guys. I missed you when I was at home.
0: We'll try not to let you down.
1: Keep up the good work. Looking forward.

0: That, of course, the one and only Ella Langley. It's 103.3 Country. Now that school's back, I believe everybody's back by the end of the week. A lot of kids started yesterday and today, which, of course, you know what that means. Everybody's got to give their hot take on everything. A bunch of the top trending videos today are parents complaining that they have to chip in to buy school supplies that are going to be divided up amongst the whole class to use. Come on, man. We can't help each other. Really? I'm at 615-737-1033. I feel like I might could say the wrong thing, so I'm just going to throw it out to y'all. Thank you for going first, Sherry. What's your opinion?
1: Okay, to an extent. I'm kind of on the teeter-totter with this a little bit, okay? So on our list this year, since he's going to a different school, my youngest is, he has some supplies that has just his name on it, and then some that doesn't have his name on it. So I think what will have his name on it, he probably doesn't have to share, but then I'm assuming the ones that don't, he has to.
0: I'm going to put you on hold real quick. Don't hang up. If you're in your car right now, there's always one of those moms at the PTA meeting, right? I remember it. It was a while ago, but I remember it.
1: As long as it's not his headphones that I'm paying for, I guess I really don't care. It really doesn't matter.
0: All right. She might have saved herself. You can wear headphones in school. All right. One more real quick. Clara, what'd you want to say?
2: I mean, I don't see an issue with it because not every kid has it like that.
0: Yeah, my wife is a teacher, and man, there's some kids that they can't even afford food, man. So, like, look, I get it. Times are tough, but I would not have any problem at all buying a bunch of notebooks if I had to.
2: Some kid may just come to school with a notebook, pack of pencils, and a book bag, and that's it. So, yes, I agree. We should help out because not about our kids. It's about the kids. You can't, what's that saying? Takes a village to raise a kid. We're the kid's village.
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4: Stalled vehicle on the left shoulder, 65 northbound after exit 86. Then in Woodbine, we've got a crash. Nolensville Pike just south of Thompson Lane. It is complete stop-and-go traffic. If you are westbound 24 trying to get to Jolton, brake tapping going on northbound 65 up to Goodlettsville for that construction there. Then around downtown, you've got the usual slowdowns northbound 65 to the South Loop, eastbound 440 over to 24. Then that continues eastbound 24 at the downtown split. I'm Ken Weep.
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You're looking for Morgan Wallen on September 5th. Safe bet he'll be in Knoxville watching the Vols. I don't have any inside information. I just assume he goes to all home openers. Speaking of, 103.3 Country. Safe bet, though, right? It's

0: That is 49 Winchester, one of the most underrated bands on the planet. 103.3 Country. It's Travis Daly. I've got Marcus on the line. His wife is upset with him because he gave his kid advice the first day of kindergarten. All right, what advice was that?
1: Life is like a math. Sometimes everything comes out okay, and sometimes you just have to push through it.
0: That was the advice you gave your kid going into kindergarten? You can't figure out why your wife's mad at you, huh?
1: It's kind of one of those things you tell, and often enough, you just remember it.

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0: Jake Worthington, 103.3 Country. Probably not the best day to bring this up with school being back in session, but we're late enough now. The kids probably aren't in the car. If they are, tell them to cover their ears for just a second.
1: According to this, if you have more than one kid, mom and dad have a secret favorite. 40% of you said you have a secret favorite.
0: I've only got one, so I'm not sure I can really comment on that. 615-737-1033 is where I'm at. Again, I only got one, but I assume if I had two, three, or four that I'd like one of them better, but maybe I wouldn't. All right, Kathy, what's up?
2: As long as it's secretive, like, don't let them know that. It all depends on the day and who's acting like sweethearts. Plus, you're going to be my favorite for the day. But if you're showing your, if you're showing that you're not going to behave for the day, then, yeah, you're not going to be on the top of the list there.
0: Yeah, I never had to deal with that. Although, I don't know, man. If I had two, I know you're supposed to love them equally, but I don't know. The one I got was hitting the ball 400 feet in high school. Seems like he would be my favorite, but we'll never know. Let's bounce over to Mandy.
3: I feel like you can give your child a complex. If they think that you like the other sibling more than them, then they're going to feel some type of way.
0: All right, one more real quick. Only because Olivia has 8 kids, one of them's your favorite, right?
4: There should be no favorites.
0: There's got to be one bad one. You got 8.
4: Love is unconditional. It's a two-way street. That's terrible for a parent to say they have a secret favorite. Yeah, you don't. You do not, no matter if it's a gift or what it is, you do not treat anyone different, and you always have to be the same. I don't care if it's counting out Cheerios. I don't care if it's a car, a home. I don't care what it is. It all should be the same.
0: All right, even though it's my job to amuse folks on the way home, I won't be sarcastic or funny with you.
4: You do not do that. I know, and I've raised kids that weren't even mine because there were some homeless from their high schools that I took in and raised, gave them cars, fed them, put clothes on them. You do not do that.
0: What, you're handing out cars? Are you looking for a middle-aged, blonde, slightly amusing kid to adopt next?
4: That's the way it's supposed to be. If you have any kind of inkling or any other thought, keep it to yourself.
0: I'll take that as a no.
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6: A crash just reported on the South Loop. That would be I-40 eastbound at the 4th Avenue exit. Also, Charlotte Avenue at 19th Avenue North in Midtown. A wreck, a stalled vehicle, 65 northbound after exit 86. Harding Place near I-24, a crash. Also, Thompson Lane at Briley Parkway, a wreck. And in Madison, a crash. Briley Parkway eastbound at I-65 North. I'm Jay Harper.
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0: There's now video of that dude that got pulled over trying to use his fishing license instead of his real license.
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0: He was just speeding, though. 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Ella Langley, as you ponder, 103.3 Country.

0: 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What people are we irritated with?
1: Drive slow.
0: We just want everybody to get home safe and sound. How slow are we talking on 65 right now?
1: I'll go under the speed limit if it's really bad out, but some people go like 10 miles an hour.

0: 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It's 103.3 Country. Leslie's on the line. Just dumped her dude like 15 minutes ago, and she did the only logical thing. 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Can I ask why y'all broke up? You called me.
1: He had an off and on, like, arrangement with my sister.
0: Oh, no.
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0: Normally, I'm a believer in love, but I support this breakup that you speak of.
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4: In Murfreesboro, a crash blocking the left lane of I-24 westbound just past I-840. 65 southbound in Madison at Briley Parkway, Ellington Parkway, that exit, we have a wreck. Briley Parkway eastbound at I-65 north in Madison, a crash. Also Briley Parkway eastbound at exit 3, we have a wreck at that location. I'm Jay Harper.
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0: You know one of the trending stories today, which is kind of weird, by the way?
1: White male, no shirt, orange shorts. She said he's out there talking and screaming.
0: It's a 911 call video.
1: Advised that he was pretty much taking a bath in the puddle.
0: We're calling 911 just because we see a dude taking a bath in a puddle now? This is what we're doing? I know. I give you really deep things to think about on your way home. It's 103.3 Country. Wee-wee.

0: That'll be one of you this week. Probably not tonight or the next day. I'll bet on Friday or Saturday. That is Gavin Adcock. We're not done yet. As you attempt to navigate your way home on the highways and byways of Nashville, Tennessee, Riley Green is on 103.3 Country.
1: If you showed up, I wouldn't let you in.

0: That, of course, George Burge, Luke Bryan, it's 103.3 Country. Let me just reiterate. I say a lot of stuff. Never malicious. I'm just trying to take your mind off your stressful day. My job is to amuse you on the way home. It's 103.3 Country. Last hour, look, I didn't make up the story. Last hour, I mentioned that 40% of parents admit to having a secret child. This is people that have two or more kids. Secretly, 40% of them have a favorite. I didn't create that. I'm just repeating what I heard. There were some people that didn't like that, it turns out, including this lady.
1: There should be no favorite. That's terrible for a parent to say they have a secret favorite.
0: This says 40%, which means there's a 40% chance my mom likes me better than my sister. Let's call and find out. That's where I was going with this, by the way. Also, side note, my mom hates when we call her on the air live.
2: Hello?
0: Nothing's wrong. I just want to confirm something real quick.
2: What's up?
0: By the way, you're live on the air. I just want to confirm that I'm your favorite, not my sister.
2: Why do you ask me that question?
0: Well, because it's my job to amuse people on their way home, and sometimes some of the things I say, they go, all right, maybe my life isn't so bad.
2: And what if your sisters were listening or, you know, come on.
0: Better to just set the record straight now, Mom, I say. Plus, when the time comes and somebody has to take care of you, you want me handling that or her? Because you know as well as I do, she'll get the cheapest nursing home in the world, put you in a diaper, and throw you in front of a TV. I ain't doing that to my mom.
2: That's a horrible thing to say to your mother.
0: You know it's accurate, though. And by the way, I hope that is like decades away.
2: You know what? You're going to have to find me first because I've got hot plans. I got a lot of traveling to do first, so you don't have to worry about it for a while.
0: Ooh, what I'm hearing is I might get a new stepdad.
2: Here goes the inheritance.
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4: I-40 eastbound just past the White Bridge, Briley Parkway exit at 204. We have a crash. Also 65 northbound at Armory Drive, still have that wreck. 24 westbound at the Jefferson Street exit, a crash there on the east bank. 40 eastbound, the off-ramp to Stewart's Ferry Pike is partially blocked in Hermitage due to an accident. I'm Jay Harper.
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6: I-40 eastbound just past the White Bridge Briley Parkway exit at 204. We have a crash. Also 65 northbound at Armory Drive. Still have that wreck. 24 westbound at the Jefferson Street exit. A crash there on the east bank. 40 eastbound, the off-ramp to Stewart's Ferry Pike is partially blocked in Hermitage due to an accident. I'm Jay Harper.
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We have a text to win weekend this weekend on Megan Maroney tickets. We also have tickets all next week. Plus, somebody's going to get to cut the merch line with $500. Yep, that's how we roll. Winners beginning this weekend, 103.3 Country.

He dropped a Sunburn mixtape EP. A lot of it kind of has this vibe to it. We like the Tucker Wetmore around this place. 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

0: According to this, more people shoplifting than ever. We'll dive into that in like 2 songs. Makes sense. The struggle is real. I'll fill you in just a second. 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
1: Life goes straight to hell. 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

0: I understand the struggle is real. Believe me, I'm just like you, man. We're just trying to figure it out. It's 103.3 Country. It's weird, though. I don't think it's weird that shoplifting's at an all-time high. That I think I can process. What I can't process is, and this is just one online poll, so it doesn't make it fact, but more than half of you are okay with it. That's the part where I'm like, really? I don't want to take a lot of calls on this, but maybe a couple. Maybe there's just something I'm missing here. 615-737-1033 is where I'm at. Daniel, what's your thought on that, man?
1: I think that if it's a bigger chain, it's okay. Because they've got money to lose.
0: Yeah, but that gets passed down to everybody. Plus, like, you know stealing's wrong, right? Like, can we start there?
1: What happens if, you know, you do that and it's someone who doesn't pay for the stuff and they're like, oh, man, this is really awful. I'm not paying for this. Then, you know, the mom-and-pop shop is out of money, you know, and they've got a bank on every dime and penny, you know. But if it's like a something huge like that, yeah, whatever, man. They've got money to lose.
0: All right, I agree we should protect local business and mom-and-pop. I'm not saying we should shoplift, though. All right, I'm going to bounce over to Katie, who does call this show sort of on a regular basis. I won't say where you work, but I know you recently had to lock even more stuff up, so you've got shoplifters. What's the latest?
2: A guy got press-on fingernails for his girlfriend and went to jail for it.
0: Yeah, that's not going to play well in the joint. What are you in for? Murder. What are you in for? Man, I lifted some fingernails for my woman. Press-on.
2: Got caught, and he went to jail, and they booked him for stealing for theft for press-on fingernails.
0: I've never bought them, but they must be more expensive than I think.
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4: An accident reported in the Whites Creek area, 24 westbound, just before exit 40. In Cheatham County, an injury crash, 24 westbound, past exit 24. 65 northbound at Armory Drive, the left lane remaining blocked there due to a crash. I-840 past exit 23 in Williamson County, the right lane blocked due to an accident. And in Bellevue, clearing this crash, Highway 70 S at I-40 West, and near the airport, Donaldson Pike and Murfreesboro Pike, a wreck. I'm Jay Harper.
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This is going real well. 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

0: That, of course, Ernest. It's 103.3 Country. That's all the time they give me. Thank you so much for listening today. I know you don't have to. My name is Travis, in case this is your first time. Let's do it again tomorrow, won't you? Till then, be kind to one another. I wanted you to listen to the entire show. I know you didn't. I give it to you now. Have a good night.
1: And now here's the entire show in less than a minute.
2: Wait! You forgot to give me hugs and kisses!
3: Of course, seriously, who would pay to listen to this?
4: Drive slow.
5: He had an off and on, arrangement with my sister.
6: There should be no favorite. That's terrible for a parent to say they have a secret favorite.
4: What's that?
0: By the way, you're live on the air. I just want to confirm that I'm your favorite, not my sister.
4: Why do you ask me that question?
7: As long as it's secretive, don't let them know that.
0: Because you know as well as I do, she'll get the cheapest nursing home in the world, put you in a diaper, and throw you in front of a TV. I ain't doing that to my mom.
4: Thing to say to your mother.
8: Takes a village to raise a kid. We're the kid's village.
9: Life is like a bathroom. Sometimes everything comes out okay, and sometimes you just have to push through it.
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7: Here goes the inheritance. A guy's got press-on fingernails for his girlfriend and went to jail for it.
0: Yeah, that's not going to play well in the joint. What are you in for? Murder. What are you in for? Man, I lifted some fingernails for my woman. Press on.
7: And he went to jail and they booked him for stealing for theft for press on fingernails.
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